I remember when I lost my mind. 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Even your emotions had an echo in so much space.

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0: 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And there's nothing you can do when whatever you say, you're gonna find a way to win your heart.
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I've treated you unkindly, but girl, can't you see?

there be love. Let there be love. Let there be love. Let there be love.